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Choose the day and choose the sign of your day, the day's divinity. First thing you see,

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0: 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Alternativa 98. 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Alternativa 98. 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Y los compartimos con 20.000 watts de potencia. Aguascalientes, México. 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
1: So who's that girl there? I wonder what went wrong so that she had to roam the streets. She don't do major credit cards, I doubt she does receipts. It's all not quite legitimate. And what a scummy man. Just give him half a chance, I bet he'll rob you if he can. Can see it in his eyes, yeah, that he's got a

We're all infected, but he'll be alright, 'cause he's a scumbag, don't you know? I said he's a scumbag, don't you?

found some bovine perspiration on her upper lip area, and she said, just get me wasted, and you're halfway there, cause if my mind's tore up, then my body don't care. I rubbed my chinny chin chin and said, my, my, my, what sort of thing might this lady get high upon? I checked out a sister who was holding the bet and wondered what kind of trip the young lady was on. The $40 bill didn't matter no more when her sister got naked and laid on the floor. She said, Dynamo might win the bet, but she could use a little. If I wasn't done yet, I told her. So I pulled on her hair, got her legs in the air, and asked if she had any cooties in there.

animal watch from the edge of the bed, with her lips just a twitching and her face gone red, some drool rolling down from the edge of her chin, while she spied the condition her sister was in. She quivered and quaked and clutched at herself, while her sister made a joke about her mental health, till Dynamo finally did give in. But I told her all she really needed was some discipline.

All right, photographers, you've had it. Back down, lads. Come on now, sit down. You can still take photos, but just, like, don't sort of make it into a photographic session. All right, down you go.

messing around with your tricks. Don't turn your back on me, baby, 'cause your mind just broke out my magic stick.